0: Get inspired with Now Radio.
1: Sometimes I feel like I just keep pretending, and I'm slowly going out of my mind.

When I was younger, there was nothing to be proved. I was okay having nothing, cause there was nothing I could lose. But now that I'm older, the pressure's caving in. All this weight on my shoulders.

freedom is to me. No fear. I mean, really, no fear. If I could have that half of my life, no fear. But it is something to really, really feel.